0: It's out, it's out, it's a win from Bob!
1: Martin would like to check the mark, but apparently the referee has made his call.
0: Wait a second, it seems another player is coming to Solveig's rescue. It's Novak Djokovic. Now this is truly unbelievable. Now the referee will give his verdict.
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I create that to your bodies, to your mind and souls. Don't be alarmed. It doesn't spell danger. 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

Watch it, baby. Just a puppy, baby. Cecil Parker, semplicemente a Dolce Dice Lives.

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0: Madonna. What are you doing it for? Sabrina Carpenter. Is it for you? Is it for them? Bring your love, baby. Siamo pronti?

You said hola, hola, I don't remember anymore. You said hola, hola, but I'm sure that wasn't all.

Now you know my secret, electronic salsa sound. Observe the desert feedback that's going all around. The magic words I say to you, now open up your ears.

I read the name of it in a just a novel. I really liked it. Thought that's really a beautiful name. Sat down about 10 minutes later, wrote Rhiannon. We think that she was in fact queen, and that her memory became the myth. I definitely feel that there's a presence there.

the first light of the morning until the light of the stars, nobody plays a better variety of music from the 90s to the 70s. Power 927.

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We will reply to you as soon as possible with an EQSL. Thank you. Keep listening to us, and may the power be with you.

0: I got a woman.
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0: 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I gonna see her sometime. Make love. So bad. I put my head on her shoulder and she said, tell me all.

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Watch this. This is the heavy, heavy monster sound. The nuttiest sound around. So if you're coming off the street and you're beginning to feel the heat, well, listen, Buster, you better start to move your feet to the rockin'est, rock-steady beat of madness.

ticket, please? Long and loosely, everybody's here. Hey, what's going on, man? Yeah, she's at home.